0: With the MERS 999 application system, getting emergency assistance is now easier. Save Me 999 Police connects the Malaysian public to the police. Save Me 999 Deaf for those with hearing or speech impairments. And Save Me 999 Blind for those with visual impairments. Download now for free on your smartphones. MERS 999 and applications make emergency calls easier.
1: Sepanjang Jalan Kenangan, tiada di radio lain. 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